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0: 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Julie B and Nick. Mornings on The One. If you missed this morning, you missed a lot.
1: Did your animal get sprayed with a skunk over the weekend? Because that happened.
2: Sure
1: with
2: did.
1: You, with you guys.
2: And of course, it never happens when you have all the time in the world. No, and this was one of those. We'd been out visiting friends, came home. It was just after midnight, I think, maybe.
1: You're going to get ready for bed?
2: Yeah, so let the dog out. And we have a very good dog that doesn't wander off and doesn't, you know, we've never had to tie her up when we put her outside.
1: Mm-hmm.
2: So I just let her out.
1: She's going to go potty out there,
2: yep,
1: come back in.
2: She's
1: going
2: to come back to the door, and then I'd let her back in.
1: Have a good sleep.
2: I heard the very, very fast paw poundings on the deck. And I'm like, whoa, because she's almost 14. So she does move a little slower sometimes these days. But when she sees a squirrel or something, she still thinks that she needs to go chase it. So
1: but
2: I'm
1: it
2: like,
1: was
2: ugh.
1: Not a squirrel.
2: Apparently not.
1: Another S animal.
2: I saw her running around, and I'm like, what are you doing? And I mean, for all I know, it was still there and she was chasing it.
1: Yeah.
2: Because then she started shaking her head back and forth and going,
0: Mornings on The One.
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6: Cloudy with a chance of rain tonight, low of 20. Tomorrow, heat warning should end with a cloudy, windy day and a high of 26, low of 15. Monday brings a mix of sun and cloud, high of 27, low of 15.

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4: 101.7 weather. Cloudy with a chance of rain tonight, low of 20. Tomorrow, heat warning should end with a cloudy, windy day and a high of 26, low of 15. Monday brings a mix of sun and cloud, high of 27, low of 15.

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5: Cloudy with a chance of rain tonight, low of 20. Tomorrow, heat warning should end with a cloudy, windy day and a high of 26, low of 15. Monday brings a mix of sun and cloud, high of 27, low of 15.

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4: weather. Cloudy with a chance of rain tonight, low of 20. Tomorrow, heat warning should end with a cloudy, windy day and a high of 26, low of 15. Monday brings a mix of sun and cloud, high of 27, low of 15.

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1: I had it in my head what I meant to say. 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
1: Weather. Cloudy today with a chance for rain and thunderstorms and a high of 26. Tonight, cloudy with a chance for showers and a low of 19. Monday, a mix of sun and clouds with a high of 26, falling to a cloudy low of 15 in the evening. Tuesday, a mix of sun and clouds with a high of 28, going down to a low of 16 with some cloudy periods overnight.

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4: 101.7 weather. Cloudy today with a chance for rain and thunderstorms and a high of 26. Tonight, cloudy with a chance for showers and a low of 19. Monday, a mix of sun and clouds with a high of 26, falling to a cloudy low of 15 in the evening. Tuesday, a mix of sun and clouds with a high of 28, going down to a low of 16 with some cloudy periods overnight.

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0: Just a few hits into the countdown, and Hozier wrote his latest album, Unreal, Unearthed, during the lockdown of 2020. But he didn't want to make songs about the pandemic, so instead he focused on the feeling of going through something challenging and making it through to the other side, inspired by the poem Dante's Inferno. This is one of the tracks he made in those sessions. Too Sweet 37.

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8: Cloudy today with a chance for rain and thunderstorms and a high of 26. Tonight, cloudy with a chance for showers and a low of 19. Monday, a mix of sun and clouds with a high of 26, falling to a cloudy low of 15 in the evening. Tuesday, a mix of sun and clouds with a high of 28, going down to a low of 16 with some cloudy periods overnight.
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9: Hey, Ryan, it's Nick calling from Irvine, California. Looking forward to 4th with the fam, cleaning cobwebs off the grill, and I've got to hear Summer by Calvin Harris. Give it to me. Thank you so much.

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0: Big changes are coming to the Grammys next year with the addition of new categories and some rule changes for a couple of the biggest awards. I'll tell you what's moving around after 27. Elizabeth Taylor, Taylor Swift.

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0: 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And Madonna's album, Confessions 2, is out this weekend. 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
1: Cloudy today with a chance for rain and thunderstorms and a high of 26. Tonight, cloudy with a chance for showers and a low of 19. Monday, a mix of sun and clouds with a high of 26, falling to a cloudy low of 15 in the evening. Tuesday, a mix of sun and clouds with a high of 28, going down to a low of 16 with some cloudy periods overnight. 101.7 The
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4: Well, last week we told you about this short film based on Madonna's new album Confessions 2, which is out this weekend. The story of the visual continues with the music video to her song with Sabrina Carpenter, featuring an appearance from actor Julia Garner. 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

0: The Fate of Ophelia, 21. 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
0: The latest from Teddy Swims is coming up in a few, and Zara Larsson leaps three spaces to land her first top 20 hit. 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
0: We're putting the countdown on pause for a quick moment to play one of your requests. 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
15: Hey, Ryan, this is Haley in St. Paul, Minnesota. I'm so excited for summer, but I think we got to balance it out with some summertime sadness. Could you please throw in some Lana for me? Thank you.
0: Haley, we work for you. Right now, here's your Lana Del Rey. Thanks for having us on in Minnesota. We appreciate it.

0: Lana Del Rey. Summertime Sadness by request from Haley in Minnesota, who went to our iHeartRadio app to send us that talk back. Thank you, Haley.
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0: With an update from CKNXNewsToday.ca, I'm Jess Monday. A 53-year-old is dead after a single vehicle crash in Mount Forest on Saturday. Emergency services were called to the scene on Highway 6 between Side Road 3 and Side Road 4 just before 6 p.m. Wellington OPP say that the vehicle left the roadway and ended up in the ditch. The driver suffered life-threatening injuries and was pronounced dead on scene. Anyone with information is asked to contact police. Despite a year of planning, the 2027 International Plowing Match in Rural Expo will no longer be held in Brigden. Lambton Plowmen's Association advisor Douglas Betty says they've decided to withdraw the offer.
1: Unfortunately, we were unable to successfully negotiate and finalize a hosting agreement that was mutually beneficial for both the Ontario Plowmen's Association and the local association. We decided it was in everyone's best interest to conclude the discussions and allow time for the provincial event organizers to discuss alternative host sites.
0: He admits it's disappointing, calling the multi-million-dollar event very complex and something that takes a lot of time. The International Plowing Match hasn't been held in Lambton County since 1991. This year's IPM will be held in Bruce County from September 22nd to the 26th. Thousands remain without power in the province following intense storms. Hydro One, Ontario's power utility, said crews are working as safely and as quickly as possible to fix service after several rounds of thunderstorms since Canada Day. Environment Canada said strong winds accompanying the thunderstorms uprooted many trees across the province, knocking down power lines. At the FIFA World Cup, Morocco beat Canada 3-0 and France beat Paraguay 1-0. In Major League Baseball, the Toronto Blue Jays lost 11-0 to the Mariners and only got one hit the entire game, and the Tigers beat Texas 3-0. Cloudy today with a chance of rain and thunderstorms with a high of 26. Tonight, cloudy with a chance for showers and a low of 19. Monday, a mix of sun and clouds with a high of 26, falling to a cloudy low of 15 in the evening. It's currently 19 degrees. I'm Jess Monday.
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13: Cloudy today with a chance for rain and thunderstorms and a high of 26. Tonight, cloudy with a chance for showers and a low of 19. Monday, a mix of sun and clouds with a high of 26, falling to a cloudy low of 15 in the evening. Tuesday, a mix of sun and clouds with a high of 28, going down to a low of 16 with some cloudy periods overnight.
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0: 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And after 14 weeks, Bruno Mars finally breaks into the top 10 with this.
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0: We have your top 10 loaded up and ready to go. But first, got a request for Ben in Cumming, Georgia. Wants to get in the summer mood with some Demi Lovato. Ben, just outside of Atlanta. Cool for the summer. You got it.

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0: With an update from CKNXNewsToday.ca, I'm Jess Monday. One person is dead after a single vehicle crash in Mount Forest. Emergency services were called to the scene on Highway 6 between Side Road 3 and Side Road 4 just before 6 p.m. on Saturday. Wellington OPP say the vehicle left the roadway and ended up in the ditch. The driver, a 53-year-old from Mount Forest, suffered serious life-threatening injuries and was pronounced dead at the scene. Anyone with information is asked to contact police. The 2027 International Plowing Match won't be held in Brighton after all. The county has withdrawn its offer to host the event because a mutually beneficial agreement couldn't be reached between the local and provincial plowmen's associations. Lambton Plowmen's Association advisor Douglas Betty says they've decided to withdraw the offer to host the 2027 IPM.
1: It was just a matter of not being able to finalize things, and it is a very large event. It's a multi-million dollar event, very complex, and there needs to be a great deal of planning that takes place ahead of time, and unfortunately, we didn't think that we were in a position to move forward with it at this time.
0: The International Plowing Match hasn't been held in Lambton County since 1991. This year's IPM will be held in Bruce County from September 22nd till the 26th. Thousands remain without power in the province following intense storms. Hydro One, the province's power utility, says crews are working as safely and as quickly as possible to fix service after several rounds of thunderstorms since Canada Day. Environment Canada say that strong winds accompanying the storms uprooted many trees across Ontario and southern Quebec, knocking down power lines. At the FIFA World Cup, Morocco beat Canada 3-0 and France beat Paraguay 1-0. In Major League Baseball, the Toronto Blue Jays lost 11-0 to the Mariners and the Tigers beat Texas 3-0. Cloudy today with a chance for rain and thunderstorms and a high of 26. Tonight, cloudy with a chance for showers and a low of 19. Monday, a mix of sun and clouds with a high of 26, falling to a cloudy low of 15 in the evening. It's currently 20 degrees. I'm Jess Monday.
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0: We're inside the top 10, and you probably spent a few 4th of Julys watching fireworks or barbecuing. But when you're a Jonas Brother, you have a different vantage point for the celebrations. We'll hear from Joe Jonas about a 4th of July that he'll never forget. First, it is number 7. I'm just

0: Jamie Fine at 7, Homesick. All right, let's go back to Joe Jonas. After 20 years of the Jonas Brothers, Joe Jonas has performed in every venue you can imagine, from small clubs in the middle of nowhere to sold-out stadiums with thousands of screaming fans. So when we talked to Joe the other day, he told us about one of his most memorable live shows while celebrating the 4th of July. Here's what he said.
1: One of my favorite 4th of July memories is performing with DNCE on a barge and performing while fireworks are shooting off. Jinju, our guitar player, ripping a solo in honor of America and just crushing it. It was really an amazing day. Being arm-in-arm with my brother Nick as we watched the fireworks, it's always a highlight.
0: And now here is Joe with DNCE, Cake by the Ocean, 1840 Extra.

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0: Well, Alex Warren holds his place with the number 1 song from a year ago this week. Plus, Ella Langley climbs back into the top 5 next.
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5: Cloudy today with a chance for rain and thunderstorms and a high of 26. Tonight, cloudy with a chance for showers and a low of 19. Monday, a mix of sun and clouds with a high of 26, falling to a cloudy low of 15 in the evening. Tuesday, a mix of sun and clouds with a high of 28, going down to a low of 16 with some cloudy periods overnight.
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0: These are the top 5 songs of the week. So Ella Langley has seen massive success with her single. It's called Choosin' Texas. It topped the country chart. It has already gone platinum, and that could be a lot for a new artist to handle. But she heard some advice that completely changed her outlook thanks to the co-writer of the song, Miranda Lambert. They were on a late-night FaceTime call talking about how Choosin' Texas became bigger than they could have predicted, and Miranda told Ella, "You are more than the job." And those simple words reminded her to take care of herself, and everything was going to be okay. It's better than okay. Choosin' Texas, 5.

Alex Warren, Ordinary, it is number 4. And now some more Bruno Mars and the 3rd hottest song in North America, I Just Might. You

0: KT40, breakout spot, Holly, the Band Camino. We just heard Bruno Mars with last week's number two, so that means Olivia Dean has a new challenger for this week's number one. Find out who it is when we reveal the top two in just a few.
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1: 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Julie B and Nick, mornings on The One. If you missed this morning, you missed a lot.
3: So Julie walking out her front door this morning down the porch and steps, and there was a little couple of critters there.
4: There were a couple and then a couple more. And oh my goodness.
3: What were they?
5: Slugs or snails?
4: There we go.
3: Kathy Cormack for the win.
4: Snails! I know these little snails. There were about two on the front, like right on the porch, and then there were a few on the stairs on the way down. And I accidentally hit or stepped on one. I didn't see it.
3: Murderer!
4: I was trying not to. I was, and then there was this crunch, my last step. I was like, no!
3: It happens. It happens.
4: It was in the dark. It was not as well lit. Oh.
3: Especially in weather like this. They like the, the wet.
4: Oh, they come out. At the cottage, we get these things called banana slugs.
3: Mm, delicious.
4: I don't know if you've ever seen them. They could be like half a foot long or more sometimes. Like, they're substantial. Even if they're not that long, they're thick and they got like yellow dots on them, kind of.
3: They're hearty in a stew.
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0: We are down to the top two. And this next singer grew up as a theater kid. He channeled that passion into how he makes music today. He said the storytelling aspect of musical theater unlocked his creativity, and he even included skits and dramatic scenes in his live show because he wanted his tour to feel more like a play than a concert. And that's part of the reason why Taylor Swift says that somber is the future of music. And here he is with the number two song of the week, Homewrecker.

0: Pats number two, Somber and Homewrecker. We have made it to number one. And by the way, this weekend is actually the 56th anniversary. So before we reveal this week's number one, we thought we'd take you back to July 4th, 1970, and hear our founding host, Casey Kasem, introduce the first chart-topping song on AT40.
1: We've counted down 39 of this week's 40 best-selling songs in the country. Well, that leaves only one, and it moved into the top spot just this week. And as far as I know, this group has never explained exactly why they chose their weird name, but they do tell us where they found it. On chilly nights, the Aborigines of Australia took a dog to bed with them to keep warm. On colder nights, they'll take two dogs. And when it really gets cold, they need three dogs to keep from freezing. Now that's a cold night. A three-dog night.
2: Billboard's number one.
0: Casey Kasem there, the legend, and that was the first number one song back in 1970 on AT40.
3: Number one.
0: And this is the hottest hit in North America. July 4th, 2026. It's So Easy, Olivia Dean, the number one song for 7 weeks.

0: 7 weeks on top for Olivia Dean. So easy. Thank you so much for counting down with us, and we'll check in with you real soon. Until then, take good care.
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0: With an update from CKNXNewsToday.ca, I'm Jess Monday. A 53-year-old is dead after a single-vehicle crash on Saturday in Mount Forest. Emergency crews were called to the scene on Highway 6 between Side Road 3 and 4 just before 6 p.m. Wellington OPP said that a vehicle left the roadway and ended up in a ditch. The driver suffered serious life-threatening injuries and was pronounced dead at the scene. Anyone with information is asked to contact police. An Ontario law giving tenants the explicit right to install air conditioning units came into effect this week. The section of a 2023 law allows tenants to install and use a window air conditioner or portable unit if their landlord doesn't supply air conditioning, subject to certain conditions. It is one of a host of regulatory and legal changes that took effect this week, which also include changes to landlord and tenant rules that some advocates say make evictions easier and stack the deck against tenants. The municipality of Kincardine is developing a new tourism strategy, and it wants to hear from residents, visitors, and businesses. The new survey will take about 10 minutes to complete, as the consultants want to learn what makes Kincardine special, what opportunities exist for improvement, and how they can continue to build a strong and sustainable tourism sector for the future. According to the municipality, over 800 jobs are currently supported by businesses with Kincardine's tourism sector. The survey can be filled out online or in person at the Municipal Administration Center or the Welcome Center. At the FIFA World Cup, Brazil faces Norway at 4 and Mexico is up against England at 8. In Major League Baseball, Detroit plays Texas at 3 and the Blue Jays face Seattle at 5. Cloudy today with a chance for rain and thunderstorms with a high of 26. Tonight, cloudy with a chance for showers and a low of 19. Monday, a mix of sun and clouds with a high of 26, falling to a cloudy low of 15 in the evening. Tuesday, a mix of sun and clouds with a high of 28, going down to a low of 16 with some cloudy periods overnight. It's currently 24 degrees. I'm Jess Monday.
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0: 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Julie B and Nick. Mornings on The One. If you missed this morning, you missed a lot.
1: This specific bread is made with some yeast, and it's mainly where they got the yeast from. When you hear where they got the yeast from, you're like, I know
2: of certain places where yeast can grow. I don't want any of that yeast.
1: Well, they found a caveman in the Alps over in Europe. Apparently, they aged this person approximately 5,300 years ago. He died.
2: Wow.
1: And his body has been, cold like in the Alps up there.
2: Mm-hmm.
1: And they found some yeast in his tummy. So they made some bread with said caveman yeast.
2: Had some bread and then died.
1: Yeah. Not a happy ending for this gentleman, but, his sacrifice has given us some bread.
2: It's kind of like ancient grains, only different.
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1: Cloudy today with a chance for rain and thunderstorms and a high of 26. Tonight, cloudy with a chance for showers and a low of 19. Monday, a mix of sun and clouds with a high of 26, falling to a cloudy low of 15 in the evening. Tuesday, a mix of sun and clouds with a high of 28, going down to a low of 16 with some cloudy periods overnight.

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8: Cloudy today with a chance for rain and thunderstorms and a high of 26. Tonight, cloudy with a chance for showers and a low of 19. Monday, a mix of sun and clouds with a high of 26, falling to a cloudy low of 15 in the evening. Tuesday, a mix of sun and clouds.

The high of 28 going down to a low of 16 with some cloudy periods overnight.

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1: I had it in my head what I meant to say. 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
3: 101.7. Cloudy today with a chance for rain and thunderstorms and a high of 26. Tonight, cloudy with a chance for showers and a low of 19. Monday, a mix of sun and clouds with a high of 26, falling to a cloudy low of 15 in the evening. Tuesday, a mix of sun and clouds with a high of 28, going down to a low of 16 with some cloudy periods overnight.

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3: Cloudy today with a chance for rain and thunderstorms and a high of 26. Tonight, cloudy with a chance for showers and a low of 19. Monday, a mix of sun and clouds with a high of 26, falling to a cloudy low of 15 in the evening. Tuesday, a mix of sun and clouds with a high of 28, going down to a low of 16 with some cloudy periods overnight.

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4: Cloudy today with a chance for rain and thunderstorms and a high of 26. Tonight, cloudy with a chance for showers and a low of 19. Monday, a mix of sun and clouds with a high of 26, falling to a cloudy low of 15 in the evening. Tuesday, a mix of sun and clouds with a high of 28, going down to a low of 16 with some cloudy periods overnight.

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3: 101.7 Cloudy today with a chance for rain and thunderstorms and a high of 26. Tonight, cloudy with a chance for showers and a low of 19. Monday, a mix of sun and clouds with a high of 26, falling to a cloudy low of 15 in the evening. Tuesday, a mix of sun and clouds with a high of 28, going down to a low of 16 with some cloudy periods overnight.

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Hi, it's Brenson from Wockerton Toyota. If you've been searching for the right truck, you've found it. 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
3: Cloudy today with a chance for rain and thunderstorms. Tonight, cloudy with a chance for showers and a low of 19. Monday, a mix of sun and clouds with a high of 26, falling to a cloudy low of 15 in the evening. Tuesday, a mix of sun and clouds with a high of 28, going down to a low of 16 with some cloudy periods overnight.

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